Well, this is your show, folks. We're going to try to play and sing the things that you'd like to hear. What do you like, the new contemporary songs or the old ones or the fast ones or the slow ones? Speak up.

0: 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Thanks for coming. Thank you.
1: That was the Meat Puppets.

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She gave me the king. She was wheeling and dealing, just doing her thing. She was holding a pair, but I had to try. Her deuce was wild.